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1: Jesus came that we might have life and have life more abundantly. Hallelujah. I'm Kim Harford Johnson. Happy Sunday to you and yours. I pray that all is well. Listen, this hour, get those Bibles ready. Got some spiritual food for your soul. Don't you dare miss it. Right now, a classic by the Commodores, Jesus

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1: Look to the hills. 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All of our help comes from the Lord that made heaven and earth. Yes, he has made a way for you. He goes before us and make the crooked places straight. Amen. I'm Kim Harper Johnson, and I'm a witness to that. I know I got some witnesses listening in right now. Yeah. Got Yolanda Adams on the way with a hit you don't want to miss, Virtue, and he's been good. 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
1: God is working all things together for your good. And no good thing will he withhold from them that walk uprightly. I'm Kim Harford Johnson with you. Happy Sunday. Listen, get your Bibles ready. Even your Bible app, if you don't have your Bible handy. Got some spiritual food for your soul. That's where I give you a scripture to read for yourself. 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Here's Ty Tribbett.

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1: Great is the Lord and of great power. I'm Kim Harper Johnson. Yeah, that's me keeping you company. Keeping each other company because we're better together, right? Amen. Got the Reverend Al Green on the way. The Lord will make a way somehow. Tanya Nolan, blessings. Right now it's time for some spiritual food for your soul. Are you hungry? Got that Bible? Awesome. If not, go get it. God's word is a lamp unto our feet. Yes, it's a light unto our path. Read 2 Corinthians chapter 1, verse 4. 2 Corinthians chapter 1, verse 4. God's word will not return void. No, it won't return empty. God's word will fill. It will heal. And God's word will reveal. Get your Bible. Read. Meditate. Study for yourself what is written. It's spiritual food for your soul.
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1: Our hope and our expectation is in the Lord. Expecting to see the goodness of the Lord in the land of the living. Whatever test you're going through will be a testimony. Be sure you share it. Kim Harper Johnson with you. Happy Sunday. Listen, it's July 12th all day long. Somebody's been celebrating a birthday, and I'm going to help you take it further. I've got a gift for you. Yes, later this hour, like a good old slice of birthday cake. So you keep it here for that. Here's Commission running back to you.

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2: The Lord is our light. He is our salvation. He is the very strength of our lives. Live, breathe, fight. Hallelujah. Kim Harper Johnson with you. Yeah, we got Kirk Franklin on the way. Hosanna. Got a favorite by Aretha Franklin and the Reverend James Cleveland. A classic. Don't you dare miss it. It's on the way. Well, the 41st annual Stellar Gospel Music Awards will be held on Saturday, August 15th. And it's a multi-day celebration taking place from August 12th through the 15th at the Spectrum Center in Charlotte, North Carolina. And just want to say happy congratulations and all that great stuff to all the nominees for the 41st Annual Stellar Gospel Music Awards. Should be a great time. All roads and gospel will lead to Charlotte, North Carolina. Well, a great day. Stellar Gospel Music Awards, August 15th. If you need more information and ticket information, you can always check out stellarawards.com.
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13: Let me hear you make some Holy Ghost crazy noise right now. Let me hear.

Hallelujah 104.3. The blessing of the Lord makes rich, and he adds no sorrow with it. Hallelujah. Blessing on blessing. And he's blessing us right now. 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
1: Jesus Christ the same. Yesterday, today, and forever. It's a blessed assurance. Yes, we can depend on Jesus. Luther Barnes on the way with God's grace. Jason Nelson made new. I'm Kim Harford Johnson. Happy birthday today to Mac Woods. Mac, it's your birthday. Happy birthday to you. And if you're listening in, Kim, what about me? What about me? It's my birthday too. But no worries, you know I'm going to help you celebrate. Help you take it further. Here we go. Happy birthday. Happy birthday. Happy birthday to you. it's a gift from me to you. And it's from my heart. Yes, you are welcome. Whatever your celebration may be today, we got a church celebrating their anniversary on today. To God be the glory. Or maybe you're celebrating because it's Sunday. This is the day that the Lord has made. Rejoice and be glad in it.
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1: Though your sins be as scarlet, they shall be as white as snow. Hallelujah. Clean up. Thank you, Jesus. Kim Harford Johnson with you. Happy Sunday. Of course, keeping you uplifted and inspired. Got a classic for you by the Wynans. The question is,

0: Hallelujah 104.3. God is not a man that he would lie. We serve a promise keeper. I'm Kim Harper Johnson with you on a happy sunny. Yay. Got Patti LaBelle. Yeah, when you've been blessed, it feels like heaven. That's what I feel like right now. Just blessed and highly favored, aren't we? To God be the glory. Got Troy Sneed. Hallelujah. Well, listen, I was reading this article that Texas public schools, they're going to require students to read Bible stories. Yeah, under a reading list approved by the state's education board. And that'll widen efforts to bring more Christian teachings into U.S. classrooms. Yeah, required reading in Texas. Bible readings. Wow, okay. Come on, Texas. And, you know, I think that's a great thing. Putting them back in school. Christian principles, you know. But we'll see what happens, you know, with other states. That's something that you think should be done in schools. Talk to me about it. You can do that on the free iHeartRadio app. All right? Talk back now. I want to hear from you.
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1: Thy will be done, Lord, on earth as it is in heaven. I'm Kim Hartford Johnson with you. Yes, reminding you that on tomorrow, we'll give you 9 chances to win $1,000. Yeah, $1,000 in your hand. $1,000 blessing. Yeah, it's back tomorrow. First keyword of the week. 9 a.m. tomorrow morning. So be sure that you're listening in for your chance to win that $1,000 in your hand. Here's Maverick City Music, run to you.

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1: Draw near to God and he will draw near to you. And it's good to be in the presence of the Lord. It's fullness of joy right there. I'm Kim Hartford Johnson. Happy Sunday. Got evangelist Beverly Crawford. He's done enough. Canton Jones, praise on, go.
2: Kim Hartford Johnson.
1: Yeah.
2: I wanted to make sure I told you what awesome job you're doing. Be blessed. I listen to you every single day. My day wouldn't start right besides God touching me with his finger of love without listening to you. Thank you, and keep doing the good work that you're doing, spreading the gospel and just being a blessing.
1: God love you. God bless you. Thank you. Wow, great words of encouragement. Yeah, we appreciate you. Love all of our great listeners. And we love hearing from you, too. And you can do that on the free iHeartRadio app, the TalkBack feature. Yes. Amen. I love it. I want to hear from you. Go ahead and talk back to me.
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1: Our God is preparing a table before us in the presence of our enemies. Hallelujah. I'm Kim Harper Johnson. Happy Sunday. Got Brighter by Doe. I've got a great one by the Tommies. There is no failure in God.
2: 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This is Nona Wells calling from Yazoo City. Thank you for playing so much awesome gospel music today. 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
1: 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Thank you, Miss Nona Wells. 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
1: Trust in the Lord with all your heart. 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
1: Be steadfast, unmovable, always, always abounding in the work of the Lord. God's property on the way. My life is in your hands, Lord. Marvin Sepp. Praise him in advance.
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2: 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Thank you. 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
1: Great is the Lord and of great power. Ah, yeah, Jesus is real. Amen and hallelujah. Worthy of the highest praise on this happy Sunday. Got a great one for you by Anthony Evans. You're not finished.

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1: The Lord is our light. He is our salvation. He is the very strength of our lives. Hallelujah. Kim Harford Johnson with you. More inspiration, more gospel hits on the way, keeping you uplifted and inspired. So keep it right here. It's hashtag National Pecan Pie Day. So yeah, you know, get that midnight snack in. I'm Kim Harford Johnson. It's been a pure blessing, a pleasure. And as always, a ball to be with you, reminding you that we serve a promise keeper. Now, according to God's word, all of his promises are yea and amen. Here is a promise. We know that God causes all things to work together for good to those that love God, to those that are called according to his purpose. No matter what you're facing, good or bad, it's all good. In the end, we win. Yeah, it's God's promise. Yay and amen. Have a blessed week.
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Song says it's good to be alive, but it's best to live. 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Guess what?

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1: Travis Green's Made Away, that's Gwen's favorite song. Hey, your brother Ed Long is back with you once again. 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
2: 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Hey, your brother Ed Long is back with you once again. 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

0: You know, singer Gerard Levert would have been 60 years old today. All right. It's Ed Long playing the songs. We'll do more next.
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1: It's me, Ed Long, and you and I are in the sanctuary. I've got Lisa Noel Smith and the Brown Singers with Promises coming up right after Kirk Franklin.
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1: Lisa Noel Smith and the Brown Singers, that's Promises. Ed Long is here. We're in the sanctuary. I promise to play Tasha Page Lockhart. Also, Lee Williams and the Spiritual QCs and James Fortune's coming up in the room. That's how we do. We play your favorites back to back. All right, the $1,000 blessing returns this morning. Come on, you got to be listening out. I want you to win this money. I believe in God you're going to win some money this time. All right, listen out for the keyword. It's coming up later on this morning. 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
1: I was just watching a video on that, somewhere on YouTube. I was just watching a very young Fred Hammond doing the lead on that one with Commission, Running Back to You. My name is Ed Long. I got Mia Allen right now.

0: Black Mike feature on the iHeartRadio app. It's so cool. It really is. You can give us a shout out. Let us know how we're doing. You can make a request. You can do all that great stuff. You just got 30 seconds to do it.
1: Good morning, Ed Long. You got me feeling like Sunday morning up in here this morning, praising the Lord with you. You have a blessed day, sounding extra good.
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1: Yeah, yeah, get these shackles off my feet. Yeah, I need to dance. Mary, Mary, your man Ed Long is hanging out with you. The Obama Center is going to have a huge role in the upcoming WNBA All-Star Game. The league announced that the museum will host several media and community events throughout July 24th and 25th. All-Star Media Day and an open practice is scheduled for July 24th in the Obama Center Athletic Facility and Regulation Court. That's pretty cool. So they're making use of this Obama Center in a positive way. All right, PJ Morton's Mercy coming up after Reverend Barnes.

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1: PJ Morton's Mercy. Hey, your brother Ed Log is here. You and I are in the sanctuary. Melvin Crispell III coming up. Also, Kurt Carr and the Kurt Carr Singers are also

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1: The best skaters, BMX riders, and moto athletes in the world don't compete in leagues. 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

Hallelujah. 104.3, Montgomery's number one for gospel. You and I are in the sanctuary. Thanks for being here with me. My name is Ed Long. And, you know, I was thinking the other day, I was feeling kind of nostalgic. I was thinking, I don't really memorize any phone numbers anymore. So how many phone numbers actually do you have memorized? I'm curious to know. I'll come back.

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1: I got to shout out Petra and Regina. They are hanging out in the sanctuary with me, Ed Long. I've got Ricky Dillard, Open My Eyes in a minute. Right now, Dinah Lawrence and Tri-City.
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0: For now, I'm going to tell you one thing. 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

Todd Cribbett's mom was very instrumental in my radio career. 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And she was in a position at one time to hire, and she called me up and said, "Hey, what you doing?"

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Somebody just need to testify to somebody next to him. 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
1: I'm going to do Mariah Carey along with the Clark Sisters, Jesus I Do. I'm going to do that in a few minutes. 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This is training camp month. Yeah, this is NFL training camp month. That means the NFL season is getting closer. It's Ed Long here.

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1: 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You talk about combination. That's a combo for you right there. 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

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Ed Long is here with you. You know, I had this mellow gospel music playlist. This song is on that playlist. This is Run to You, Maverick City.

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Paul says it's good to be alive, but it's best to live. 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

0: along with Holy Spirit right here on the new Donnie McClurkin Show. What up, Pam? Man, Pam came through and blessed us with a live performance of this song for the 20th anniversary special of the Donnie McClurkin Show, man. You're going to hear that next week during the week of July 20th. So make sure you keep it locked right here. More music and highlights from the 20th anniversary special coming up right here on the new Donnie McClurkin Show.
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0: Jersey. I'm calling from Jersey City, New Jersey. I'm calling to leave a shout out to my aunt, the one and only Melissa Alexander from Jersey City, New Jersey. I just want to leave a shout out to my aunt because she's amazing. Like, no questions asked, anything for the community, for her family, whoever, a stranger. My aunt goes above and beyond, and she's not giving her flowers as she should be. So I just want to leave her this biggest shout out, to give her a warm hug, and to tell her just simply thank you, and I love you.
1: Well, Z, about 5 million people heard your love for your aunt, and it is the most beautiful thing. You just gave her flowers. Keep listening, Z. Tell your aunt I said, hey, girl, tell her I love her.

0: Yes. That is yours truly, DJ T-Stone, featuring Dominic Hall with About That Name right here on the new Donnie McClurkin Show. I am T-Stone, holding down the fort. It's the 20th anniversary of the new Donnie McClurkin Show, and next week, July 20th, we'll be airing the live special. Actually, all week, we'll be running the live special of the new Donnie McClurkin Show, 20th anniversary special. But right now, I want to highlight a clip from the 20th anniversary, where we talked about Donnie McClurkin's ability to do impressions. I mentioned that he did a spot-on impression of Barack Obama, and he had a whole story about how and why. Check this out.
1: You guys noticed that Donnie can do impressions? Like, your Maya Angelou was on point. I've heard him do Barack Obama.
2: I did Barack Obama because, well, I'll leave that alone. See, Barack and I, President Obama and I did not get along. I was supposed to go and work with him on a campaign. Oprah had asked me to go and work with him on a campaign. And then some stuff hit the fan with CNN and one of the town hall meetings, the guy got up and asked candidate Obama at that time, why would you have that homophobic Pastor Donnie McClurkin working for you on CNN? So the whole world can watch. And President Obama said, well, I'm against everything that Reverend McClurkin stands for. I'm against everything that Reverend McClurkin stands for. But I'm for his right to say it. And that caused a maelstrom. I had to walk through airports with hoodies on and glasses on and the whole nine yards. And so for 8 years, we wouldn't talk. I sang at his inauguration, but we wouldn't talk. And 2016, on his last month of presidency, I sang at the Kennedy Center for the opening of the National African American Museum of History and Culture. And at the reception, he said, I know that we haven't always seen eye to eye. I know that we haven't always seen eye to eye, but it was just politics. I'm thinking, you know, I said, I don't care what nobody's saying. You the best president we ever had. So they wasn't imitating him. It was just remembering what he was saying. God knows it cost me 8 years of pain. Glory to God.
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Amen. So hit the track. I don't care, just hit the track. Okay, this is called Solid Rock. Put that in the monitors here, the fucking.

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0: personal note from Donnie McClurkin.
1: Hi, this is Donnie McClurkin, and I've got a personal note that I'd like to drop in your spirit. This world is in chaos. This nation is in deplorable condition. We are really fighting a fight to live. And with all that we're going through, we cannot do it by ourselves. We need each other, but greater than that, we need the supernatural help of the Almighty God. And so as we see things unraveling and as we see this chaotic situation, let us put our faith and our hope back in the only one that can help us. Back in the only one who has the power to give us the help and the solution and resolution. And that is God. Sometimes we wander too far away from the only help. Remember the old Baptist hymn. Father, I stretch my hands toward thee. No other help I know. If you withdraw yourself from me, where shall I go? This world needs God.
2: 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What will truth do to you?

0: 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Great music right here on this station. So until the next edition of the new Donnie McClurkin Show, know that I love you and I want you to walk in the favor of God. Have a great day. God bless you.
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1: The Clark Sisters kicking off a family day edition of the party. Your early morning praise party with me, your girl, Sherry Mackey. Oh, we've got your chance to win $1,000, so keep listening right now. Bishop T.D. Jakes at the Potter's House Mass.
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0: Yes, it is a marvelous Monday. It's family day on the party. Your early morning praise party with me, your girl, Sherry Mackey of the station, giving you a chance to win $1,000. Yes, your chance to win $1,000 coming up in the 9 o'clock hour. Well, Taco Bell is trying to make sure that the jokes aren't a reality. I'll tell you what I mean coming up. Well, we're keeping up with the Smiths. I'll give you an update on them. We got your birthday and your anniversary shouts as we are celebrating you and your loved ones who have special days on today. 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Listen. We're going to go to God in prayer. We got your entertainment news. J-Hud, Patti LaBelle, Boyz II Men. What do they have in common? I'll tell you. Talking about more information and news that you can use. Plus, we're testing your biblical knowledge with a Bible challenge question of the day. We'll roll those calendars back and find out what happened on today in African-American history. I call it Black Facts. In today's word, beyond what you can imagine. We got your Bible experience and hot topics. Ooh, hot topics are all the way. Plus, a little share. A little wisdom I've learned along the way. It's your early morning praise party. I'm your girl, Sherry Mackey. Good morning.
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1: Praise God, a marvelous Monday, a family day of the party. Your early morning praise party. I am Sherry Mackey. Before you run for the border or you get ready for Taco Tuesday, here's an update. Do you need to know about Taco Bell is trying to make sure that they are not the brunt of the jokes and that what you guys do joke about is not true. Taco Bell has spent years being the butt of jokes about emergency bathroom trips, but this time there's actually a real reason some customers might be nervous. The fast food giant has reportedly pulled several fresh ingredients, including lettuce, pico de gallo, guacamole, and its cilantro onion blend from some locations while health officials investigate a surge in cyclospora, a foodborne parasite that can trigger weeks of stomach misery, including what's been described as explosive diarrhea. The move has left some menu items looking a little bare, and for once, the usual Taco Bell bathroom jokes come with a real health warning. So if you go to Taco Bell in certain areas, you may not have access to lettuce, pico de gallo, guacamole, or a cilantro onion blend. So just a little news I know you can use. Hey, stick and stay. We're keeping up and giving you an update with the Smiths. It's your early morning praise party on a family day with me, your girl, Sherry Mackey. Good morning.
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1: Praising on the early morning praise party with me, your girl, Sherry Mackey. It's a family day. Well, family, here's a little Ray of Table Talk for you. Will and Jada Pinkett Smith have faced challenges, of course, in their marriage. She put it all out there on her Ray of Table Talk. With Jada admitting to an affair with August Alsina in 2016, and despite the turmoil, the couple recently reunited and are now living together again, showing a commitment to supporting each other. The Smith family has been seen attending events together, signaling a renewed sense of unity. Will Smith has also made a musical comeback, releasing new music and performing with Spanish singer India Martinez, addressing various topics, including his relationship with Jada. There you have it. So they're back together again on this family day. There's still hope. Hello, somebody. Reconciliation can happen. Hey, well, family, we're going to go ahead and open the phone lines. If you got a loved one, a family member, or if you are celebrating a birthday or a wedding anniversary, go ahead and call me. 844-885-9425. That's 844-885-9425. It's your early morning praise party. I am Sherry Mackey.
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0: Montgomery's number one for gospel hits. Hallelujah 104.3. Your early morning praise party. And it's time for us to get happy. We get happy when you share your testimony at 844-885-9425. That's 844-885-9425. What are you happy about?
1: Hey, how you guys doing?
0: Good. Are you calling to share a testimony this morning? What are you happy about?
1: I'm just talking about the goodness of God, how God just does a great thing every day. We have new mercies every morning, and God is just so good. He's food on my table, clothes on my back, shoes on my feet, and I just want to thank God for everything He's doing, everything He's done, and everything He's going to do.
0: Come on now. And what has He done in your life specifically? I know God has done some amazing things for you.
1: Well, He has. I was born legally blind, and He's healing my eyes every day. He's touching my body, healing my eyes, and I'm seeing things different every day that I haven't been able to see. So I know He's doing the work in me.
0: Come on, Jesus, and I pray that He continues to heal you. God bless you, okay?
1: And God bless you.
0: And if He can do it for that brother, He can do it for you. We want to hear from you, 844-885-9425. We're your early morning praise party. I am Sherry Mackey. Good morning.

0: 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Out of Atlanta, Georgia, it's Reverend Jasper Williams in the Salem Bible Church Choir. I am the way. You're inside the party, your early morning praise party with me, your girl, Sherry Mackey. And y'all already know, I love when you tap the app, the little red microphone on the iHeartRadio app.
1: Good morning. We would like to shout out to Dr. James Johnson. Happy birthday.
0: Well, happy birthday to you. 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
1: Good morning, good morning, good morning. I am Sherry Mackey. It is time for us to go to God in prayer. And as always, I invite you to join along with me in prayer. Today, I'm just praying that the Lord would keep sickness from the midst of us. We hear about all of the diseases and all of the things that are going on. Heavenly Father, today we come before you with grateful hearts, acknowledging that you are Jehovah Rapha, the Lord who heals us. Your word declares in Exodus 23:25 that as we worship and serve you, you will bless our bread and bless our water, and you'll take sickness away from the midst of us. So today we stand on that promise and boldly place our trust in your unfailing love and your healing power. Father, we ask you to keep sickness from the midst of us. Keep your hand of protection on us, God, on our homes, on our families, on our churches, on our workplaces, over our schools and our communities. 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You know every concern. You know every silent prayer. Nothing is beyond your reach and nothing is impossible for you. We ask that you strengthen our immune systems, renew our bodies, refresh our minds, and sustain our spirits. Guide physicians, nurses, therapists, researchers, and caregivers with wisdom and compassion as they care for those who are hurting. Thank you for every avenue through which you bring healing and restoration. Lord, keep us mindful that healing is not only for our bodies, but also for our hearts. Heal emotional wounds that have lingered for years. Heal broken relationships that have left scars. Heal anxious minds that have been consumed with worry. Heal weary souls that have carried burdens way too long. Where there's fear, replace it with faith. Where there's despair, fill us with hope. God, where there's weakness, let your strength be made perfect. Father, we also pray for the health of our children and grandchildren. Place a hedge of protection around them wherever they go. Watch over the elderly, the vulnerable, and those whose strength has been diminished. Preserve life, renew strength, and restore joy. And today, Lord, we declare by faith, we declare that God is our healer. We declare that his peace guards our heart and our minds. We declare that our homes are covered by his grace and his mercy. We declare that sickness does not have the final word. Our God does. And we declare that we will trust the Lord in every season, knowing that he is with us. Whether we are on the mountaintop or in the valley, we declare that no fear will rule our hearts because our confidence is in the Lord. Father, thank you for being our refuge in the time of uncertainty, our strength in moments of weakness, and our hope when we need encouragement. We rest in the assurance that you're watching over us with unfailing love. Oh God, let our lives bring glory to you as we walk in faith, live with gratitude, and testify of your goodness. Oh, keep us close to you, God. Sustain us by your grace, and let your peace reign in our hearts every single day. In the mighty, healing, and compassionate name of Jesus, we pray. Amen, amen, and amen.
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as a believer. When you're going to question if God is really on your side. And the reason why you're questioning it is because of the simple fact it seems like the devil is hitting you with everything that he can possibly throw at you. 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
0: Happy birthday, happy anniversary to everybody celebrating on this 13th day of July. Mama Liza Glass, happy birthday to you beautiful. Keenan Smith, Ladora Hudson, Benjamin Lewis, Robert Alexander, Andrella Taylor, Robert Jones, Shakita Ward, my classmate Marcus Ivy, Chantel Boddy. Of course you guys are celebrities. You're joined by actor Patrick Stewart from Star Trek, and he's Professor Xavier on the X-Men. He is 86. Actor Harrison Ford from Fugitive, Star Wars, Indiana Jones at 42. He's 84. Yeah, comedic actor Cheech Marin from Cheech and Chong. He's 80. Gospel artist Vicky Yohe, Because of Who You Are. She is 61. Actor Ken Jeong is 57 from The Hangover. Ride Along 2, Transformers, Crazy Rich Asians. Happy birthday to everybody celebrating. It is your early morning praise party. I am Sherry Mackey. Good morning.
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0: Montgomery's number one for gospel hits. Hallelujah 104.3. It's time on your early morning praise party with me, your girl, Sherry Mackey, to get happy. We get happy when you share about the goodness of the Lord in your life. We get excited when you share your testimony at 844-885-9425. That's 844-885-9425. What are you happy about?
1: Hey, Sherry. So my check was garnished $300, and I started crying and praying, and I said, Lord, you know, I surrendered. I'm tired of worrying about bills and this, that, and the other. And I said, it's out of my control, Lord. It's all in your hands. And that same day, I got a phone call and received $3,500. So for that $300 garnishment, for surrendering to God and giving it to him and telling him, you know, it's in your control, God. I'm not going to worry about it. I surrendered. Literally, unbelievably, that day, one phone call, $3,500. And I was like, really?
0: Come on, Jesus. Yeah. Come on, Jesus. God said the job ain't your source. He's your source.
1: That's exactly what I said, and I'm just grateful, and everybody just hang in there. It's coming. Your breakthrough is coming,
0: girl,
1: but I thank
0: God
1: you for allowing me to share my testimony this morning.
0: Come on, Jesus. You know that deserves a praise break. I say me too, Jesus. We want to hear from you as well. That number is 844-885-9425. That's 844-885-9425. It's your early morning praise party. I am Sherry Mackey. Good morning.
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Sister duo, the Grammy Award winners, Erica and Tina Campbell, better known as Mary, encouraging you to go get it. We're going to start this marvelous Monday, this wonderful work week off in praise. 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That way, no matter where you are in the city, state, country, or the world, you're taking us with you. So take us with you on vacation. How about that? 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Follow me, too. It's the Sherry Mackey fan page on Facebook, on Instagram, Twitter, and everywhere else. 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
1: It's your early morning praise party. I am Sherry Mackey. It is time to test your biblical knowledge with the Bible challenge question of the day. And today is Monday. It's family day. So this is open for everybody, everybody, everybody, everybody. All right, y'all, from the category, who said that? From the category, who said that? Who asked Abraham the question, shall a man be born unto him that is in 100 years old? Shall a child be born unto him who is at 100 years old? Who ask that question? That's your Bible challenge question of the day. We're going to compare answers coming up on the party. Your early morning praise party with me, your girl, Sherry Mackey.
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1: It's your early morning praise party. I am Sherry Mackey on a marvelous Monday, a family day. And family, it's time to give you the answer for the Bible challenge question of the day. It was open for everybody. Everybody from the category, who said that? Who asked the question, shall a child be born unto him who is 100 years old? Shall a child be born to him who is 100 years old? If you said that was Abraham, survey says, and the Bible confirms, ding, ding, ding, ding, ding, ding, ding. It was Abraham. You could read about that in Genesis 17:17. It captures the moment God tells 99-year-old Abraham and his 90-year-old wife, Sarah, that she was going to bear him a son. Overcome by the sheer human impossibility of the promise, Abraham falls face down and laughed, and then questioned, how can a child possibly be born to a couple at their advanced age? Baby, let me tell you, God can and still does the impossible. You better trust God for the miracles and the impossibilities in your life. That's your Bible challenge question and answer on the party. Your early morning praise party with me, your girl, Sherry Mackey.
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1: It's your early morning praise party. I am Sherry Mackey, and it's time for a history lesson. It's time to roll those calendars back and find out what took place on today, July 13th, in African American history. Well, on this date in 1787, slavery was outlawed in the Northwest Territory by the Continental Congress. This is the area northwest of the Ohio River. I remember my family reunion going there, and we were standing at the Ohio River and talking about how many slaves died just trying to get across. My God. In 1867, Oscar J. Dunn, a former slave formally installed as Lieutenant Governor of Louisiana, the highest elective office held at that time by an American black. Antoine Duplay was installed as the state treasurer. In 1928, Robert Nelson Nix Jr., the first black person to serve on the Pennsylvania Supreme Court and the first black chief justice of a state Supreme Court, was born in Philadelphia, Pennsylvania. In 1965, Thurgood Marshall was appointed as the first black U.S. Solicitor General. In 1985, Arthur Ashe, the first black male to win Wimbledon, was inducted into the International Tennis Hall of Fame. In 1989, the Reverend Jesse Jackson

0: on this date in 1995, John Hope Franklin, historian, scholar, and educator, received the NAACP Spingarn Medal for his uncompromising quest for truth in establishing a true representation of American history on a racially inclusive level. There you have it. That's a look, that's a reflection of today in African American history. I call it Black Facts. Remember, if you don't know your history, you won't realize how powerful you can become. And in some cases, you're doomed to allow it to repeat itself. Black Facts on the Party. Your early morning praise party with me, your girl, Sherry Mackey.
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0: Alright, so boom. Your granny really didn't want to leave her home. But the family was told that the nursing home would give her the 24-hour care she needed. A few months in, everything seemed okay. Until one night, she called you and said,
1: "Them folks don't treat me right in this place. They don't bring me my food every day. When I'm walking down the hall, they yell at me."
0: Oh, now that really got your noodles boiling. So immediately, you pull up on granny. You notice that she's lost a little weight and a couple bruises on her arm. And at that moment, you knew that you had to get her up out of there and make sure that granny gets a lick back by hitting up the gators of the litigation situation.
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8: That's right, that's right. 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

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Hallelujah 104.3. Fred Hammond, when the spirit of the Lord on the station, giving you a chance to win $1,000. As a matter of fact, we got a keyword coming up in a matter of minutes that could win you $1,000. You're inside the party, your early morning praise party with me, your girl, Sherry Mackey. Right now, enjoy Miranda Curtis.

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1: Oh, the presence of the Lord is here. A few minutes past the 9 o'clock hour, you're inside your early morning praise party with me, your girl, Sherry Mackey. You're about 8.5, less than 9 minutes away from today's word, beyond what you can imagine. Right now, brother, sister duo, BB Wine and CC Wine is with a classic, Addictive Love.

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1: Nobody, and I do mean nobody, does it like your early morning praise party. I am Sherry Mackey, and it's time for today's word, beyond what you can imagine. Deuteronomy 6:10 and 11 says, to give you houses full of all good things which did not fill, hewn own wells which you did not dig, vineyards and olive trees which you did not plant. You know, one of the greatest limitations we face is not a lack of opportunity. It's a lack of believing what God is able to do. Too often, we evaluate our future based on our current circumstances. We look at our bank account, our education, our age, our past mistakes, or even our family history, and we conclude it's probably not going to happen for me. We allow logic to become louder than faith. But God has never been limited by human logic. When God spoke to the Israelites about entering the promised land, he described blessings that he had not earned with his own hands. They would live in houses they did not build, drink from wells they did not dig, enjoy vineyards and olive groves they had never planted. God was showing them that his favor can accomplish in a moment what we would normally take a lifetime to try to accomplish. See, that's the nature of our God. He specializes in doing what only he can do. When the Israelites stood before the Red Sea with Pharaoh's army behind them, there was no logical way out. But God made a way. Ooh, child, he made a highway through the water. Come on, Jesus. When Sarah was 90 years old and long past childbearing, God fulfilled his promise and gave her a son. When David was overlooked as a shepherd boy tending sheep in the field, God saw a king in him. When Joseph sat forgotten in a prison cell, no one imagined that before the day ended, he would stand as the second most powerful man in Egypt. Again and again, God proved that he is not bound by statistics, timelines, or human expectations. The same God is writing your story. Perhaps you've been told you're too old, you're too young, you're too inexperienced, or too far behind. Maybe you convinced yourself that the dream is over because you've made too many mistakes or waited too long. Well, don't you believe every voice you hear. Believe the voice of the one who created you. God is not asking you to figure out how your miracle will happen. He's asking you to trust that he already knows. There are doors he can open that no person can shut. There are divine connections he can arrange that no amount of networking could produce. Come on, Jesus. There are opportunities, breakthroughs, promotions, and blessings that can come unexpectedly because his favor is working on your behalf. Your responsibility is not to explain the miracle. Your responsibility is to believe for it. Keep praying when others doubt. Keep praising when circumstances say otherwise. Keep expecting God's goodness even when you cannot see it. The God who did the impossible yesterday is still doing the impossible today. And what he has planned for your future is greater than anything your mind could ever imagine. Oh, Father, thank you. Thank you that you are the God of impossible things and that nothing is beyond your power. Thank you that your plans for our lives are not limited by our circumstances, our past, or what other people may think is impossible. Help us to trust you when we can't see the way forward and to believe your promises even when they seem beyond our reach. God, we choose to walk in faith and not by sight. We believe that you're opening doors that we could never open and arranging divine opportunities, preparing blessings that exceed our expectations. Oh God, we will continue to trust, praise, and expect your supernatural favor to be revealed in our lives in Jesus' name. Now, that's your word for today. Take it, apply it to your everyday life, and you continue to be encouraged and inspired. It's your early morning praise party. I am Sherry Mackey.
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2: 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Bishop Brown wrote this song for me. 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
1: It's your early morning praise party. I am Sherry Mackey, and it's time for the Word of God. It is time for the Bible Experience. And for those of you that like to read along with us, we're starting a brand new chapter in 2 Corinthians chapter 12, starting at verse 1. 2 Corinthians chapter 12, starting at verse 1, Paul's vision and his thorn.
2: I must go on boasting. Although there is nothing to be gained, I will go on to visions and revelations from the Lord. I know a man in Christ who 14 years ago was caught up to the third heaven. Whether it was in the body or out of the body, I do not know. God knows. And I know that this man, whether in the body or apart from the body, I do not know. But God knows, was caught up to paradise and heard inexpressible things, things that no one is permitted to tell. I will boast about someone like that, but I will not boast about myself, except about my weaknesses. Even if I should choose to boast, I would not be a fool, because I would be speaking the truth. But I refrain, so no one will think more of me than is warranted by what I do or say, or because of these surpassingly great revelations.
1: 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I am Sherry Mackey. 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
1: It's your early morning praise party. I am Sherry Mackey. It is time to talk about topics that are hot. The Department of Homeland Security now says the Mexican man fatally shot by ICE officers in Houston was not the person they were looking for. They had shot the wrong man. DHS said officers were surveilling a target's address and on July 7th spotted a white van with a man who resembled the target, prompting them to pull over the vehicle. Inside was Lorenzo Arroyo, who was driving a crew to a home building site. Earlier in the week, DHS said officers were targeting another man, Arroyo, Salgado Arruo himself, because he was in the country illegally and alleged he was shot after ignoring multiple verbal commands and trying to ram in officers. The officers who shot him was not wearing any body camera. Go figure. They said because the officers that field in that field had not been issued those cameras yet. The spokesperson said half of ICE field officers now have cameras and the rest should receive them within 60 days. Y'all killed the wrong man? Okay, it wasn't even a guy you were looking for? And you just didn't have body camera to back it up. Okay. Also, in an update, the Mississippi NAACP is calling for a full and transparent investigation into the death of the 18-year-old Nolan Wells. Wells was found dead on Horns Island days after he was reportedly missing on the 4th of July weekend. The Jackson County Sheriff's Office says the investigation is ongoing and the cause of death has not been confirmed. Wells' family has hired civil rights attorney Ben Crump, who says his team will conduct an independent review and is calling for the release of records, witness accounts, and autopsy results. He went on vacation with friends and he came up missing and ultimately they found his body. Here's what you guys had to say about it.
2: Yes, I want to comment about the young man from Mississippi that went missing with the so-called friends. Those were not his friends. How did you get his phone? Where did you find his phone? Those things does not make any sense to me. I hope these parents of Nolan stay consistent and want to find out exactly what happened to their son. Those were not his friends. Real friends do not do that. There's no way I went on a trip with my friend and I don't know what happened. We're staying together. We came together and we leave it together.
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Montgomery's number one for gospel, Hallelujah 104.3. Oh, that's Kirk Franklin, and I'm looking forward to this brighter day. Happy Monday to you and yours. I'm Tracy Bethay. Tamala Mann is standing by. Hear the Canton Spirituals and fix it, Jesus.

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2: It's music from Tamela Mann with Live, Breathe, Fight. I'm Tracy Bethay. Glad to be in your company on this beautiful Monday. It is the 13th day of July. It's another day that the Lord has made. I hope you got a smile on your face. Yeah, it's time to rejoice and be glad in the Lord. We are back at work. We thank God for employment, and our job is to do our very best and to be uplifted as you do it. We've got the right gospel music for you, and yeah, your chance at $1,000. 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
2: Yeah, let the church say amen.

through right now. Some broken family, broken fellowship, broken friendship, broken bodies. The Bible says if we just go to Him, brokenness, broken heart, contrite spirit, He will in no wise cast us aside. When I think about all of these diseases that's plaguing our land, AIDS, cancer, tuberculosis, kidney diseases, I don't care how many diseases there are, there's an answer. You see, double jeopardy gives you the answer. You got to come up with the question, is that right? We don't have to come up with the answer because we already know that Christ is the answer. See, when God

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1: That's Hezekiah Walker, and I am sold out. Tracy Bethay with you on a beautiful Monday. Yes, we've got more chances at $1,000. You stay tuned. Here's Fred Hammond and the Choir Room with Love Never Fails. Put your-

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1: It's all right to get your praise on at work on this beautiful Monday. That's Fred Hammond in the choir room with Love Never. Love never fails. I'm Tracy Bethay, glad to be in your company. A beautiful Monday indeed. Headed over to the Talkback feature, I asked the question, what would you do with a grand in your hand?
2: What would I do with a grand in my hand?
1: Uh-huh.
2: Pay some bills and buy some shoes for you. Thank you. You're jamming, girl. You're jamming. This is Lisa Barnes.
1: Oh, thank you, Miss Lisa Barnes. Lisa says she is going to pay some bills and buy some shoes for me. That's what she said, for me. I hear you, Lisa. Nothing wrong with that. Listen, another keyword is coming up at the top of the hour. Yep, coming up. When you hear it, enter it on this station's website for your chance at $1,000.
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1: It's Uncle Charlie, and I am blessed. A beautiful Monday to you and yours. I'm Tracy Bethay, glad to be in your company. Lisa Noel-Smith and the Brown Singers are on the way. Here's Kirk Franklin and the family. Let's go back with Melodies from Heaven.

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1: I tell you, it's all right to get your praise on. That is music from Lisa Noe Smith and the Brown Singers. And I tell you, God keeps his promises. He is a promise keeper. Yes, he is. I'm Tracy Bethay. Glad to be with you on this Monday. It's the 13th day of July. And according to the national calendar, today is National Pork and Beans Day. All right. And add the Franks with hot dogs. Yeah, Pork and Beans Day. Beans and Franks Day. But it's also National Barbershop Music Appreciation Day. All right. So for those of you, and we know some barbershops, one in Dallas that listens to us on a daily basis. Yeah, so for all the barbershops that jam the station and play good music while we're getting all beautified, shout out to you on today. Listen, still to come, more of your favorite gospel hits. Shay Norman and Tis So Sweet. Bishop T.D. Jakes is on the way. Also, music from Nia Allen.
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1: I tell you, it is something when you give God his praise. Let's just praise the Lord on this Monday as you listen at work. I'm Tracy Bethay. Here's Nia Allen, and Lord, I love you.

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Now, here's your chance to win $1,000. 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Green. That's green. Enter it now.

Hallelujah 104.3, Montgomery's number one for gospel. I'm so glad I don't look like what I've been through. Can I get one witness? Happy Monday to you and yours. I'm Tracy Bethay. Got some Donnie McClurkin on the way. Also, music standing by from PJ Morton. Here's music from John P. Key and Jesus is Real.

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1: It's all right to get your praise on. That's music from P.J. Morton and Mercy. God, we thank you for your mercy that endureth forever. I'm Tracy Bethay, glad to be in your company on this beautiful Monday, 13th day of July. Headed over to the Talkback feature. You all are chiming in on today. What would you do with $1,000 in your hand?
2: What I would do with $1,000, I would first pay my tithes.
1: Amen.
2: And then my husband and I would go on a much needed vacation. We just got married, so this would be our honeymoon.
1: Well, congratulations. I know $1,000 could definitely go forth toward a beautiful honeymoon. Congratulations again. Look at God. Yeah, so many reasons we could take that $1,000 and put it to good use. Well, keep listening. Yep, it happens Monday through Friday from 9 a.m. until 5 p.m. around the top of the hour. When you hear the keyword, enter it on this station's website for your chance at $1,000. Coming up, music from Fred Hammond. Let the praise begin. Got some Donnie McClurkin standing by. And this hour brings you the gospel truth and gospel news, honey.
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song says it's good to be alive, but it's best to live. 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

Hallelujah 104.3, Montgomery's number one for gospel. It's Shirley Caesar and Anthony Hamilton. It's all right. It's okay. I'm Tracy Bethay. Coming up, the gospel truth and gospel news, honey. But first, it's Anthony Evans along with Caleb Carson, and you're not finished.

It is so. Amen. Now when we pray, we want to end that with a declaration, a decree. So I'm speaking for all of you listening, starting here, starting now. The things that hurt you in the past won't control your future. Starting now, this is a new day. This is your exodus. You are officially released. Now sing it for me, Leandria.

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1: Oh, I see you. Can you feel my smile? I see you smiling. That's music from Kirk Franklin. Happy Monday to you and yours. I hope you can feel my smile, because I'm excited to be here to share with you on this day. Still to come, Mariah Carey and the Clark Sisters. Here's Bishop Larry Trotter, and the Lord is blessing me right now.

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1: It's music from the Clark Sisters along with Mariah Carey and Jesus I Do. I'm Tracy Bethay, glad to be in your company on this beautiful Monday. Another day that the Lord has made. Headed over to the Talkback feature on the iHeartRadio app. Who's checking in on today?
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Hallelujah 104.3, the Reverend Al Green, and yes, he will. The Lord will make a way somehow. I'm Tracy Bethay, glad to be in your company, and I've got your birthdays coming up on this 13th day of July. Here's Ty Tribbett and Holy You.

0: Hallelujah 104.3, Montgomery's number one for gospel. That is the latest single from Ty Trippett. Yes, Holy You. And you know, Ty just recorded a live project, 20th anniversary of his project Victory. And I cannot wait for the first single to drop. And it will be soon, I can tell you that. I'm Tracy Bethay, glad to be in your company. Happy Monday to you and yours. Listen, it's time that we celebrate those with birthdays on this 13th day of July. Happy birthday to my beautiful cousin, Yamika Cowens Long. Judge Jane Chandler, happy birthday and blessings to you. Reginald Smith is celebrating on today, along with Robert Jones. Tori Delaney, happy birthday to you. Carnesha Harvey is celebrating. Tracy Small, happy birthday. Bobby White is celebrating, along with Benjamin Lewis. And Cheryl Malone. Angela Miller, happy birthday to you. And maybe you've got a birthday or an anniversary on today. Listen, we just want to say blessings to you. Keep listening. Coming up at the top of the hour, another chance at $1,000. I want to know, what would you do with a grand in your hand?
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104.3. It's Troy Sneed. For Hallelujah is the highest praise. Well, a beautifully blessed Monday to you and yours. I'm Tracy Bethay, glad to be in your company on this National Barbershop Music Appreciation Day. Shout out to all the barbers and beauticians that have us pumped up loud and proud as you are getting all of your customers looking good. We appreciate you playing this great gospel music to enhance your shop. That's what it's doing. And set in the atmosphere. I'm Tracy Bethay. Here's music from the Windy City, the Chicago Mass Choir, and my soul says yes.

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2: It's music from Tamela Mann with Live, Breathe, Fight. I'm Tracy Bethay, glad to be in your company. I saw an interesting story concerning fitness. Let's talk about it. Here we are in the 7th month of the year, and most of us on our vision board somewhere at the top of the year, it was about fitness, getting healthy, hitting the gym. So the question is, how's that been for you? Well, according to a behavioral expert at the University of Pennsylvania's Wharton School of Business, they say that mid-year actually is a better time to set fitness goals, like right about now. They also shared, or maybe you should try your birthday. That may work for you because many, many people fall off when you make it at the beginning of the year. Try mid-year. And they go on to say, whenever you decide to do it, make sure that your goals are specific and measurable. Instead of saying, I'll go to the gym more often, say something like, I'll work out 3 days a week for the next few months. Now, I like that last statement. Yeah, it doesn't sound so, yeah. Okay. I thought I'd pass that information. Setting our fitness goals instead of the first of the year, maybe your birthday or mid-year. I like that. Coming up, more of your favorite gospel hits. That's right, Helen Baylor is standing by along with Smokey Norful and music from Mary Mary.
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1: Yay. You know that yay, that's Kiara Sheard Kelly. And she said, it was fun. 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It's just the God in me. I'm Tracy Bethay, glad to be in your company. 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
1: 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We've missed Anthony. Yep, and it's available for you to go out and get. Yeah, so be sure that you download it wherever you get your music. Get the new single. I'm Tracy Bethea. Listen, thank you so much for hanging out with me on today. I pray that something was said or played to uplift your spirits, keep you happy and smiling just to make it through this day. Before we get out of here, how about we wind down from work? Today's inspirational quote says, you know, sometimes the bravest and most important thing you can do is just show up. Show up. First, show up for yourself. Then show up for others. You let them minister to your hearts. And thanks so much for listening. Stay close. Another chance at $1,000 is coming up.
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1: Today is the first day for you to win the cash blessing. It's back, $1,000. We'll talk about that blessing. It's Sonia Blakey. Coming up, Ricky Dillon, Open My Eyes. Right now, Lamar Campbell is all about the love.

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1: I'm so glad that Ricky Dillard ain't retiring anytime soon. He's going to keep going until the Lord says so. Mm-hmm. Dr. Ricky Dillard, open my eyes. I'm Sonya Blakey. Coming up, let's do Everything Will Be All Right. Isaiah Templeton, also Darwin Hobbs every day. Got the Commodores, and listen up for the cash keyword. It's coming up at the top of the hour.
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1: 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Coming up, Beverly Crawford, He's Done Enough. Donna Lawrence, Back to Eden. 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The cash blessings don't stop. 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
1: 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Tamika knows all about it.
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1: That could be you, too. We'll talk about it. It's Sonya Vlaki coming up. Lisa Noel Smith with Promises right now. Dottie Peoples for My Good.

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As I attempt to do God's work by people who call themselves

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1: Coming up, a classic from the Winans tomorrow. Man, tomorrow is not promised. Choose the Lord today. Also, James Fortune in the room. Garrett Hawthorne, won't he do it? It's so DeBlakey. It's going to happen for you. He could do it. You just got to give it a try. The $1,000 cash busting is coming up at the top of the hour. We get a winner every hour from 9 a.m. to 5 p.m. So hopefully you'll be the next one.
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1: Corinne Hawthorne in her own world, doing her own thing. 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I saw her with some chickens and some things. She's so talented. Right now, new music from Maverick City, Run to You. I've

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1: I feel like somebody's about to take a leap. $1,000. Come on, start believing God for it now. It's Sonya Blakey. Coming up, PJ Morton. Mercy, right now, Kirk, my life is in your hands.
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0: Hallelujah. 104.3, Montgomery's number one for gospel. Coming up, let's just praise the Lord. Bishop T.D. Jakes, Williams Brothers, still here. Beverly Crawford, it's about time for a miracle. I do believe in miracles. It's Sonya Blake, and I do believe you could be our next $1,000 cash busing winner. You got to give it a try.
1: Yes, about time. Woo! Thank you.
0: I am so happy for him. Make sure you get that cash keyword every hour, 9 a.m. to 5 p.m.
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Every time I hear it, I get excited all over again. It's about time for a miracle because I'm a believer. Right now, Fred Hammond, Love Never Fails.

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1: Coming up, Mariah Carey with the Clark Sisters, Jesus I Do. Let's do some Fred Hammond, Let the Praise Begin, and a word of inspiration. I said, I got to play this for y'all.
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1: Coming up, let's do Fred Hammond, Let the Praise Begin, taking you back to the 90s. Man, one of my favorite eras of music, movies, TV, all of it. Also, we'll do some Whitney Houston, Hold On, Help Is On The Way, Donna Lawrence, Encourage Yourself, and Sonia Blakey. Hopefully you are encouraged by the music and the ministry and the cash blessings. Yeah, we try to do our best to be a blessing to you. Make sure you follow me, Sonia Blakey, for the inspiration of the day.
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1: Encourage yourself. That's what Bishop T.D. Jakes just told us. 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It's Sonya Blakey. Right now, it's Mia Allen. Lord,

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1: Before I get up out of here, get the Canton Spirituals on the way. Fix it, Jesus. Mary, Mary, go get it. It's Sonia Blakey. Go get it. Faith without works is dead. Got to put the work in. Got to put some action to your faith, right? Make sure you're listening in. Tomorrow, you have another opportunity to be blessed with $1,000. 9 a.m. to 5 p.m., that cash keyword will hit at the top of the hour. 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So give it a try. It ain't going to hurt you. You don't have to pay for it. You just try it, and you'll see what's going to happen. Make sure you follow me, Sonia Blakey, all social media platforms. Let me know if you're being encouraged by the music. And maybe you got a birthday shout out, and maybe you got a song request. I welcome you to reach out anytime. I'm here for you. God bless.
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